0: Thanks, Mo.
1: I'd like to say thank you on behalf of the group and ourselves, and I hope we pass the audition.
2: One, two, one, two, three.

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I'll fuck you till you love me. Till you love me. Till you love me. Till you love me.

next band is from Barcelona. It's in Catalonia, okay? And they're going to come and entertain you and make you dance and sing all night long. So please, big, a big, big welcome to Charango.

got me thinking, were you out drinking? Were you in the living room chilling, watching television? It's been a year now, think I figured out how to let you go and let communication die out. I know, you know, we know you weren't down for forever and it's fine. I know, you know, we weren't meant for each other and it's fine. But if the world was ending, you'd come over, right? You'd come over and you'd stay the night. Would you love me for the hell of it? All our fears would be irrelevant. If the world was ending, you'd come over, right? The sky'd be falling and I'd hold you tight. And there wouldn't be a reason why we would even have to say goodbye. If the world was ending, you'd come over, right? Right? If the world was ending, you would come over, right?

Make of your life a dream, and not your dream a reality. Discover and explore the different dimensions and feelings into the sound dome. The most sacred of all.

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I see the music. I hear the light. I see the music. I hear the light. I see the music.

As long as there are people, there will be addiction to drugs, gambling, liquor, food, women, work, sports, even to arts, creeds, and religions. Moderation, or call it pacing, is the answer. And he who knows how to pace himself can win any race. Addictions cannot be outlawed, and laws that cannot be enforced make a mockery of justice. Prohibition only raised the price of liquor to the joy of the bootleggers. The outlawing of gambling fills the pockets of the illegal bookmakers. The outlawing of dope selling enriches the dope pushers and forces the addict into crimes. But dope pushing and the crimes that go with it could be almost completely eliminated with one drastic step. The Health, Education, and Welfare Department should buy and package the most popular dopes and sell them without profit to drugstores to be retailed for 25 cents with a label clearly indicating what the dope will do to the purchaser, when insanity will start, and which dosage will be fatal. This 25-cent package with its explanatory label will first put dope pushers out of business overnight. Second, promptly reduce crime. Third, eliminate psychiatric double talk. And fourth, disgust and scare potential dope takers. By making dope available for 25 cents, one can separate the addict from the pusher, and at the same time separate weaklings

power the dealer. I'm out of the game. If you are the healer, means I'm broken and lame. If thine is the glory, then mine must be the shame. You want it darker? We kill the flame. Magnified, sanctified be thy holy name. Vilified, crucified in the human frame. A million candles burning for the help that never came. You want it darker?

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There's a lover in the story, but the story's still the same. There's a lullaby for suffering and a paradox to blame. But it's written in the scriptures and it's not some idle claim. You want it darker? We kill the flame. They're lining up the prisoners and the guards are taking aim. I struggled with some demons, they were middle class and tame. I didn't know I had permission to murder and to maim. You want it darker?

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Vilified, crucified in the human frame. A million candles burning for the love that never came. You want it darker? We kill the flame. If you are the dealer, let me out of the game. If you are the healer, I'm broken and lame. If thine is the glory, mine must be the shame. You want it darker?

0: 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Whenever I was unhappy or not feeling well or depressed, I would dance.
1: Guest DJ, Felix Da Funk.

Whenever I was unhappy or not feeling well or depressed, I would dance.

All I knew was I felt raised. I felt lifted. The music and the movement around, it was a form of relaxation. It was a form of emotional release. All my life I've been dancing. It was always a social kind of thing. It made me feel good. And that's basically how I got involved. Whenever I was unhappy or not feeling well or depressed, I would dance.